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Listen to the mariachi play at midnight. Are you with me? Are you with me?

0: 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Are you with me? Are you with me?
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3: She wants a lover right now, but she's like no other. 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

0: We've lost hugs with friends and people that we loved, all these things that we took for granted. 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We've lost dancing. If I can live through this next 6 months,
1: we've lost dancing.
0: Day by day,
1: we've lost dancing.
0: If I can live through this,
1: we've lost dancing.
0: What comes next will be marvelous.

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1: Los 40.
0: 40.
2: Dance. Here's my key. Philosophy. A freak like me just needs infinity.

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1: Cambio de ritmo de Hugel y Mail Angel y Ultranate con Moving to the Sun, incluido en 21, el álbum debut de Hugel, la de Chainsmokers.
2: When Jace was at the table, I kept on seeing him look at me while he's with that other girl. 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
1: Hey poor, hey poor, hey poor, you don't have to be poor anymore. 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

0: 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Bob Sinclair Show.
1: Brothers and sisters, we've been running in circles too long, divided by color, by faith, by fear. But love, love don't see borders. Love don't wear no flag. It moves in rhythm.